0: 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Genau meins. You forget the sun in his jealous
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2: 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In games without frontiers, war without tears.
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But I don't know about that. There's many times that we've loved and we've shared love and made love. It doesn't seem to me like it's enough. It's just not enough, baby.

Maybe it didn't take all of my life to find you. But you can believe it's gonna take the rest of my life to keep you.